which I want to tell you is rock and roll as you need it. And, of course, Westerly, which I want to say all three are headliners. Westerly is definitely a headliner because they are offering that soulful pop-punk Americana blend, which is not a coffee roasting thing. No, Americana is kind of like that North American sound, like jazz or blues or rock and roll, but mostly we associate it with country and folk. Westerly is what would be called folk music, but I have a couple of their tracks lined up, and then a few sounds from The Beast from 20,000 Phantoms, both of which are different enough. If I'm going to give you any music right now, I'd be required to, play their entire EP, which I might do. Westerly with their EP, Reason to Believe, three songs. Nah, I like you. I'm going to give you one track named that. This is what they sound. This is what's coming in on Friday in downtown Vallejo at the Fourth Corner Speakeasy hosting Indie After Dark, which is an independent showcase featuring nothing but local Americana and pop punk, post punk, some punk and ska music as well. But anyway, this is Westerly. This is straight up folk music. Let's give it a listen.

wait. No one's paying me to do this. Honestly, I just realized something. I like Americana music enough. That's what I call country and folk. But I know they have a track called Down in Oakland. And I'm like, iffy, but you know what? I'm going to go ahead and do it. This is always what it's going to be all about. Down in Oakland. One track from Westerly.

This right here by Westerly. This right here is why I have the genre Americana. As opposed to, oh, that's country, that's folk, that's whatever. Because that first track, I was like, let's go ahead and play like what is representative of what they kind of sound like. But that one right there was my favorite. And I was like, oh, man, wait, time. These are long tracks. That there is exactly what Americana is supposed to describe. It's not country, it's not folk, it's something like that. And when you hear it, you love it, you cherish it, and you want to collect their records. And later on in this upbeat episode of the Rocket Ship Connection, I'm going to give you a little bit of that place to find those records. Two places, actually. I'm a little bit upbeat because places like Indie After Dark, the showcase that is being hosted at Fourth Corner Speakeasy in downtown Vallejo at the historical Redmond's Hall, is doing it. It's a master kind of like a venue. Like it's vintage in there, and they got a full bar. And hosting Indie After Dark, thank you, Tim Urban, thank you, David, having this as something to give ourselves something to go to. Because here in our part of the Bay, we are so cut off from everywhere. You have to go across a bridge or over the rocks and hills, and no, literally, like, we're not really part of the Bay. Not that part of the Bay. We're our own part of the Bay. So let's keep going out and discovering new music. As you know, we're still going to still have yet to be heard. The Beast from 20,000 Phantoms. After that, Americana track. That's probably the only one I'm going to play off their three-song EP because for time, I realized 15 minutes is pretty much what I give the most to one particular event because I got a lot of other events to mention. This track, I really want to play more tracks from this band, is going to be at Indie After Dark next Friday, September 11th at 7 o'clock. $15 advance plus associated fees, $20 at the door. You just heard Westerly. The other band is Temper of Sound. They are what is called hard rock with pop rocks. And the Beast from 20,000 Phantoms is what you're about to listen to right now. Let's go ahead and paint it violet.

if the bandwidth could actually hold on to the wavelengths that are encoded upon you with that one. But if you want to tune into them, they are coming in live next Friday, and that is on September 11th during the Art Walk. It is a bunch of venues downtown who are opened up kind of late for the Second Friday Art Walk, which is happening under the guidance of the Solano County Arts Council. There are two art walks in Solano County. This one is for the Vallejo Art Walk. It's been going on for like over a decade. And these places that are hosting shows that can definitely enrich you with new sounds that you probably never heard before. That last bit is called lo-fi. It's, you know, that classic sound rock and roll that you never thought was classic. Like, I've never heard that before. Wow, why do people call it the 60s? No, don't worry about that. It's called lo-fi because the 60s was before digital, so people associate that with 1960s technology, and these bands literally do that. I mean, if you know anything about 60s audio technology, with the tube amps and the wah-wah pedal, okay, because you know you're talking to a professional FM DJ if I mention the wah-wah pedal. That's the kind of band you just heard, but they sound so much better live. And I'm amazed that Indie After Dark, the showcase for regionally famous bands, oh yeah, from Americana to rock and roll to ska music, and punk. And that band there, Lo-Fi, I don't hear it often enough because what I get from it is a multi-phase variance of eternal rock and roll on which the Rocket Ship Connection right here. This is your captain telling you how the mechanics work. That's the style of musical sound you hear when you go to the heart of the dilithium crystal at the very center of it all. Yep. But I get off on that. Yes. Mm. So that's at Indie After Dark next Friday. You already know the score. $20 at the door. And it's a full bar indoors. You don't have to be 21 and over to get in. But they're going to card you. And just remember that it is a social club. So if you want to join, you can. Oh, yeah. There's two social clubs downtown. We're talking about, of course, the Redmonds, who is the owner of the building. That's a club that does the Fourth Corner Speakeasy. And they're the ones hosting Indie After Dark, independent showcase, which is actually led by two folks, Tim and Devin. So I'm just saying hi one more time before we move on, because now's time. Thank you for doing what you do, y'all. And let's keep going with what else is happening around town. I'm telling you something. Oh, yeah, that music in the background is from Soma FM out of San Francisco. That's a streaming channel that I use for my background music on various programs. And nope, it's human curated. It's not AI. That background music is literally vintage. Yeah, that's why I appreciate them and mention them, as well as, you know, just I'm a supporter. Okay. Well, I'm also a supporter of what you all are doing. And thank you for supporting OzCat Radio. We get the word out equally without generating any kind of bad fuss. You know what I'm saying? So if you got words to say, just let me know and I'll get them out in the air. And that's all I want you to do is be positive with your vibe, because I got things to say about what you do. And what you do is give us something good. So I want to help you know where to go. Thank you, by the way, to all y'all who did go out and support earlier tonight. Earlier today. In Vallejo, at the Vino Godfather with the Floor Shakers. I heard it brought the house down. Let's keep moving forward and listing up what is happening right now. In Fairfield at the Filling Station, yep. $10 show with Garageland Rodeo. You know where it's at. It's Mancus Corner, in the middle of nowhere, literally. It's like in Sassoon Valley, which is Fairfield's version of Napa Valley. It's amazing. Anyway, $10 show, 21 and over, Garageland Rodeo. In Rio Vista at Ben's Friends of the Vine, it is Nisi and the Experiment. And oddly enough, Nisi and the Experiment, this is their first time in the area, and they're from not that far out. Their boss sound sounds exactly like you would conceive of when you can think of a weird kind of like R&B style, not even rock and roll. It's like it's experimental. Anyway, if you want to check them out, it is not that much to get in, no cover charge, but it's in Rio Vista, so you may want to go out for like a good half hour, have a great time, drive responsibly, especially on the back road highway 12. You know where you're at.
A little bit further out, a little bit like into the Central Valley is Vacaville. And at the Solano Brewing Company, they have the Smokehouse Reunion with that Southern rock and roll sound at right now. No cover charge. Yeah, that's right. I might even head out to Vacaville right now so I don't miss them. But there's a lot of places I wouldn't want to miss. In Fairfield at the Blue Victorian, the Vinyl Countdown cover band going on right now. This is just in our own county where we're broadcasting. Technically, Vallejo does share a portion with the Central Valley. It's amazing how quickly things change when you cross the border over to Central Valley. But that doesn't begrudge me from going out and checking out what's happening elsewhere. I do find myself going out to Sassoon City. Alvon Johnson out of Vallejo is back in Sassoon City at the Athenian Grill for... Alvon Johnson. I'm sorry. He's in Calistoga. Okay, never mind. That's over in Napa Valley. Yeah. Hey, Alvon, you're from Vallejo. What's up? Anyway, that's going on at 6. He's a great blues artist. I am a fan of his. We've had him at the Fourth Corner Speakeasy a little while ago. He was fantastic. But going out to Calistoga is fantastic. For Vallejoan to actually make it out there and bring the band with him and give them all a hoot and holler in time. Whew. Thank you, Alvon, for making that gesture of being our ambassador of culture from our part of the Bay. Calistoga, wow. Sassoon City at the Athenian Grill has Ryan Alley at 6 o'clock. All right. And then back to Calistoga, John Mason goes up on stage at the Calistoga Depot at 6 o'clock. And then in Napa at North Bar is Smorga Music Guitar Duo at 6 o'clock. This is all happening pretty soon. But if you want to stay close to home, I recommend going to a few other spots like I've already mentioned. One of them I haven't mentioned is Luca's, which is a beer garden slash restaurant. So it's all ages. And it's a $5 show with renowned rock and roll drummer, as well as another guy who does guitar, both named Jeff. They have a duopoly of a band. They do have a band, but they're more of a duopoly between the two of them. They are Camp Jeff. That's the name of their duo rock and roll combo. Camp Jeff. 6:30 p.m. Luca's is along First Street in Benicia. $5 show. Confunction. Wait, what? The Confunction? I don't normally mention them. Nah. But... you know where we're... this is a Vallejo Broadcasting Station, and we do have a Confunction Street named after Confunction the band. And I'm like, can I just at least mention this? Yes. Okay, so tonight, 7 o'clock at the Meritage in Napa. Kind of pricey. I don't want to mention it any further. One, it's not the rock and roll deal that I go for. Two, it's kind of pricey, and I usually keep it $20 or less. No cover charge. Heck yeah. But Confunction is in the area, and that's all I want to say. And they're going to be jamming with Lenny Williams. He's up on the same stage tonight. All right, I mentioned it. All right. Vacaville has two tracking tonight at 7 o'clock at the Merchant and Main. Then the Fourth Corner Speakeasy at 7 o'clock tonight has Kirby Coleman. Hell yeah. Tickets ain't much, just shy of 30. And they have a full bar in there, and it's a vintage style, and it really is a great show. Kirby Coleman has that style that can really bring it out with that jazz, kind of fuse some R&B, but really sounding cool. You can hear the guitar work, and his singing is nice. So I am pleased to know that that is happening. All right, next up, 7:30 p.m., the Napa Bowling Center in Napa has People of Earth. And then same city, Mr. Desperate Men. Yep, the Desperate Men. Those guys. 8 p.m. tonight at The Fink, which is a happening spot. It's quality. The Fink, of course, is, well, I would say all ages, but, you know, you're going to take a friend with you. Just have a great time and go out for a good show. But taking a friend with you means drink responsibly. If you're going to go out and drink and bar hop, walk around Martinez, say, you don't want to catch an Uber home. So remember, you are the designated driver, and a lot of these spots are bars, so I don't need to tell you that. I mean, maybe a good reminder here and there, but you can treat yourself good. Just remember, bring a friend with you, but you are liable. Liable. Anyway, never mind. Okay. Did that scare you? I know. When I bring a friend with me, that's how I feel, by the way. I'm like, whatever they do is... I brought them like a dog on a leash, you know, like, whoa, whoa, whoa. Oh, man, he bit someone. Ah, dang it. You know, like, that's why
never mind. I'm trying to kid around, but your friend is not your pet. You can pet your pet. Pet your friend. Have a good time with it. Okay. Tonight, more stuff that is happening. Where are we at? Martinez. I'm walking around. There's a few spots to genuinely bar hop around. And it is self-contained. Like, the 611 bar is one of those spots in Martinez. If I talk about a city, I really mean it. Like, downtown Vallejo. There is stuff happening there. Martinez is similar. Five Suns Brewing tonight, 6 o'clock. 16 Scandals. No cover charge. Great band. They do covers of 1980s classic FM radio pop music. Speaking of which, I really want to thank our professional FM DJ, Helly V. Hey, what's up? Yeah, I'm recognizing you as a professional FM broadcasting veteran. Yes, yes. I really love your show. Uh-huh. Just saying that. But 16 Scandals is probably the kind of band that plays music that even Helly V, like, I tried to send her some tracks, right, like from total underground 80s, and that person knows everybody and everything, you know what I'm saying? But I befuddled that one, I tell you that much. But Helly V probably has a few tracks I never even heard of before, but 16 Scandals, early 80s, kind of like, oh, I don't know, 16 Candles, the movie soundtrack that we all fell for, and that gentle grace of high school. Yeah, anyway. I just kind of over-explained the band, didn't I? Anyway, they're at Five Suns Brewing in Martinez, and hello, Helly V. Another DJ I want to say hello to is, Mo KC was on today at the early morning of past midnight from last night. Yeah, he was right after Marco Dubrovnik's twin cousin, Angola in the Babylon, who did his reggae set from 9 to about midnight. In fact, another one is iMosaic Mix, who had a fun show last night at the Oddfellows Hall, a venue and a community space that I happen to be a member of. And iMosaic Mix, every Thursday from 10 till about 12, does mix it up with the literary hour with some crude authors for poetry and other literary folks from Benicia. That guy does his thing. But last night, he became a goth DJ. And he was at the Oddfellows for the first Friday goth night, and it was Vallejo goth night. It's the only one in town. There's another goth night, but this one's called Vallejo goth night, and it's at Oddfellows only. Thank you to Mooncrest Blood Productions. That's another Ozcat DJ that is pulling his swing. Also, I gotta say, Ricardo Zegri, if I can call you that, you, the man from Opera and Modus Operandi and I. Ah, yes. That band who he does perform with the Hardcore Drifters, individual members of these two bands. Anyway, Ozcat Radio DJs, you know what I'm saying? Talking Schmidt. Mm-hmm. Anyway, I could keep moving. Wednesday, who's on Thursday, technically Friday morning, mm-hmm, at midnight. These are all great Ozcat Radio DJs that keep rock and roll alive, as well as other forms of that general spectrum that we call Americana rock, some punk, ska music. I'm Mosaic Mix, plays the mandolin at the Renaissance Fair, so you tell us what we're preserving. Anyway, rock and roll never went away. It's just mainstream Hollywood selections. What are we rebelling against? I'll tell you this much. Rock and roll is rebellion. So let's keep going back into it. Americana music is rich in tradition, and we love everything. And I want to go check it out. And we're talking about Martinez, right? We're talking about Ozcat. Martinez City has a place called Slow Hand All Ages Barbecue Joint, really. And at 6 p.m., they got the Nashville Honeymoon. Oh! I've heard of them. I love them. They're a duo. Nashville Honeymoon is classic country. Not that Hollywood spectrum of I stubbed my toe and crashed my... I don't know. I can make fun of it. Like, I make fun of, like, some Hollywood variation of rock and roll. I don't care. But Nashville Honeymoon is a good kind of country music that I want to go see. And they keep it alive. And these are traditions that are rich in our whatever you call heritage in this part of the world. But those are some of the bands I like. But Nashville Honeymoon doing a free show at the Slow Hand tonight at 6 o'clock in Martinez is awesome.
Concord with Bambinos. They have Billy Schaub at 6 o'clock. And then there is Del Cielo Brewing Company. Oh, I forgot to mention them in connection to Martinez. Del Cielo Brewing Company, All Ages Show with the Dream Tellers at 6:30. Walnut Creek with the Retro Junkie. They have Muse Theory, which is a tribute band to the band called Muse, as well as Nimrods at 9 p.m. Nimrods going at 9 o'clock, 7 p.m. for Muse Theory. Wise Girl Restaurant in Pleasant Hill. They are pretty awesome. Because I know whatever they got at Wise Girl is pretty cool. King Tritone is cool. And that's at 7 o'clock. And that's an all ages, no cover charge kind of show. What no cover charge literally means come walk in, but please buy something off the menu. I recommend sticking around for like 20 minutes if you're there for the music. Figure it out. If you don't like the music, go somewhere else. That's the kind of good bar hopping you do. Settle down at a place for a couple hours, and that's how you do it. But yeah, there's no problem with checking out the music for or the vibe. But just make sure that if it's no cover charge, it does cost money to put on these shows. They do pay the band. So yeah, please buy something off the menu. Otherwise, if it's free and no one turned away for lack of funds, don't even worry about it, but do support whoever's putting on the show. That is absolutely, without any kind of other way of saying it, just something that needs to be said sometimes. If you take a friend with you, share the cost of gas. Let's keep going. Let's keep going out. I got a few more things to mention, and then I got some music to play from a band who is performing nearby. Let's keep going. 7 o'clock tonight, Antlers Tavern in Pinole, not too far, right across the bridge from where we're broadcasting, and it's Danny Jones and friends. Luigi's in Martinez, 7 o'clock. They got John Vukelic. Rocks on Main in same city is 7 o'clock tonight with Maisley Wim. Walnut Creek with Rocco's Pizzeria. Ken Cooper is up on stage at 7 o'clock. And Cellar Door in Pleasanton has a band called Sugar Bear. Pleasant Hill with CJ Saloon. Gypsy Stone is up on stage at 8. That's the duo of Gypsy herself. Angel Love is her real name, if I say so. And her great, I would call him a man, but he's more like a stone, a rock. So Gypsy Stone is the name of their band, by the way. Pleasanton at the Stampede has a Billy Williams band at 8 o'clock. That's some of that Americana country-style music. Stampede is a bar in Pleasanton, 21 and over. Vinny's Bar, of course, is 21 and over. In Concord has the Idle Wild West and the Sounds of Skynyrd at 8 o'clock tonight. Now, when I say Southern rock, I mean it really is rock and roll. It's not country, but you only associate country music with them Southern-style people for the most part, yeah? Idle Wild West, though, is Western music. It's kind of swings, Western swing music. It also kind of rocks, but it's not. And it's Americana, but what does that mean? Sounds of Skynyrd is a tribute band to Lynyrd Skynyrd, which is that Southern rock deal. So if you want to go out and check out why I get excited about this stuff, because the sounds are kept alive and they sound like they swing and you want to take a date with you and have a great time. Vinny's Bar, 21 over tonight, 8 o'clock, just about shy of 20 bucks to get in usually. Otherwise, don't worry about it and keep it going when you go out to other spots, but support the bands, buy some merch. 9:30 p.m. tonight, Fog 5 is up on stage at Dan's Bar in Walnut Creek. And 9:30 p.m., Joker on Jack is at Menards in Danville. Joker on Jack. Love them. Another kind of style of Southern rock as you want it. Oh, man. Well, so many places to go to. We're already midway through this hour. And I got a few more shows to mention to you. I mean, if you want to know what's going on tomorrow, I got something else there. I do want to play some music, but let's keep going straight through because I got to tell you about what's going on at Judy's Wild Wrangler Saloon. I've been talking about some of that country rock. This is styled as country rock. I'm about to mention Ken Ross and the Stray Bullet. Wish I had music from this country trio. Ken Ross and Stray Bullet, they call themselves country rock, and I would not call it rockabilly. In fact, rockabilly is why I stay true on the path of Americana music. But country rock is a wonderful flavor, and it ain't exactly what you want to know without listening to it, because I kept telling you it's country and it's rock. You'd be like, well, I don't care anymore. But if I had you listen to it, of course, you'd be like, that's great, you know, like that. But if you want to check out what it sounds like live, because that's the only way to really hear them, they're at Judy's Wild Wrangler, which is pretty much the country bar of Solano County. There's a couple other ones. Judy's Wild Wrangler Saloon is doing it for tonight,
So if you want to check that out, I really recommend that show just for the new style sound you probably never heard of before. And then the band simply known as MMG, because that's how they're known. They're rocking out at Antioch at the Bridgehead Cafe. And I need to have some of that. They're going on. They already are on stage, by the way. They're performing right now till 7. So it's kind of like far. Antioch is a city that's pretty far away. Not that far. It's like 20 miles away. But to go out to that one, I just want to mention them and the Bridgehead Cafe, because they're kind of new. Earlier this year, they opened up Hello. And having mentioned them a number of times, it's great to do that. Actually, Bridgehead Cafe in Antioch. Didn't you know there's a destination for you? A lot of us here in town where we're broadcasting, whether American Canyon, Benicia, Crockett, we're kind of shy, right, about going to places like just further out. We're not from Oakland, you know, like, or from the city. I don't know how you guys do it out in the big metro, but a lot of us just stay close to home. So telling you all to pretty much check out the Bridgehead Cafe in Antioch is a great way of saying, come on, just get out into the other neck of the woods, see what happens. These are great destinations, and some of us are pretty shy about Antioch, though, so especially here in Vallejo. Well, Bridgehead Cafe is pretty welcoming to everybody, so be sure to be mindful when you go out of town, how they watch us. I'm mindful. You know who I am, where I'm from. No, can't act like that, but we know where we're from. So when you go out to Antioch, just be mindful you're in a different town, but that's how we roll, you know, and I love checking out new shows. Speaking of which, tomorrow I might be rolling around out there somewhere. Asshat, is back on stage at 12 noon at the Slow Hand in Martinez. Did I say Asshat? I meant it, because that's the name of the band, and it's so fun to say that live on the air. Can I? No, don't mention it again. No, the arms are swinging. Whatever ghost of an editor is over there is swinging their arms at me. It's like, nope, that name of that band is awful. Okay, you heard that, though, folks. I said it. Okay, Filling Station, that spot in the middle of nowhere in Sassoon Valley, Fairfield's answer to Napa Valley, is with the Rhythm Method. They are going up on stage at 12 noon. The Real Imposters at the Ballykeel Tasting Room in the same area, Sassoon Valley. No pets, please, but it's an outdoor stage. 21 over, though, and the Real Imposters really give you that nice swinging sound of the covers of tunes from the R&B, funk, and rock, the music genres that are in style from the 70s and 80s and a little bit afterwards, 1 p.m. tomorrow. There is a lot of no cover charge shows, and some of them are a little bit out of town, but the Billy Martini Show is tomorrow at 1:30 p.m. at the Warehouse in Port Costa. Y'all out in Crockett, you're like, Port Costa? That's not too far out, but you do got to make a trek. Even if you live pretty much nearby in the neighboring village, you literally got to cross through cow patches and Cougar Canyon and the fork on the road that takes you to the old abandoned mill and, oh, good Lord, heavens for sakes, those cliff sides into the Carquinez Strait. So you already know. We got to make the trek, but this one is quite the trek. Not too far out, but in Park Costa, they got the warehouse, and you already know how it is. Is it all ages? Is it 21 and over? Well, in this case, I keep telling folks, it's all ages unless you go to the bar, and there's a bar sitting in the middle of everywhere in there, and like, okay, everywhere else is public, but I guess, but the bar is off limits to 21 and under, right? I mean, under 21. But y'all know, you already know how it works because you've already been there. And the warehouse is fantastic, and they do no cover charge shows. Please tip your bartender. Please tip the band. The band deserves as much gratitude as the bartender. Even though they work hard, the band works hard. They both work. I mean, that's the whole point. They also get paid too, but the band is awesome. The Billy Martini Show does pack it in with good times. The warehouse is in Park Costa. Look it up on your phone. It used to be the old joke was I would give you all the directions really quick and because you would get lost anyway. Cougar Canyon really exists. I mean, it's not called that, but there are mountain lions in there, and they do go, wow, and bite, bite, and they do have claws. So the old joke back in the day was, yeah, you're going to have a twisted time going over by the old abandoned mill and, you know, the hangouts for the lawless types. No, Park Costa is exactly where it's at. And the old joke never dies. But yeah, you can look it up on your phone nowadays. Oh, damn it. Tomorrow. That all that was about the band called where we're at. The Billy Martini Show in Park Costa. I literally have the map right here. We're in the Rocket Ship Connection. We're connecting you up. Places to go. I got another bunch of music to play to you from a couple of bands coming up at the Ivy Room. But we're still staying pretty close to our part of the bay, the Carquinez Straits. Remember,
the San Pablo Bay is our own Bay Area, but our part of the Bay is the Carquinez Strait. So just putting that out there, selective memory. Well, I'm from the Bay Area. Which part? San Francisco. No, you're not. Gosh, there's so much going on. Have you been yet to Pittsburgh? Yeah. Yeah, there's actually a destination now. I see it on the map here. Dale Vino Winery. Uh-huh. 1:30 p.m. tomorrow, Project 4 Band. These are date afternoons. This is what you do after Temple with your person that you kind of like. You know what I'm saying? This is what you want to think about going by yourself, because there's nothing better than having a good time, no matter what. Mm-hmm. And Pittsburgh ain't too far. But speaking of which, Martinez at the Five Sons Brewing is having a Smoking Jays at tomorrow at 2 o'clock, no cover charge. And then at the Fedora Lounge in Sassoon City. Oh, it's open. I remember them when they were just building the that place up. Okay, cool. Sorry, I'm excited when a new spot opens up on the map. Anyway, Fedora Lounge in Sassoon City. Ah, that's so awesome. They got D.W. Edwards and Lighting Up the Soul. That's awesome. Vallejo Band, blues music, 3 p.m. tomorrow. I don't see a listed cover price. I don't, so I always say, please take extra $15 with you, because I only can rely on the marketing information, and they don't pay me. So on one hand, I can flub up because there's no contractual obligation. On the other hand, I try my best. But it all is contingent on the various dozens upon dozens of people who are wanting their shows to be heard. It's all up to them what I read out loud. Mm-hmm. But D.W. Edwards and Light Up the Soul, even if they don't charge any money for this one, just tip them $15. Oh, my God, they're so worth it. Blues music as you like it. And whew, way out of town, I want to keep mentioning the Sugar Barge at Bethel Island. It's in the, Sassoon City has part of the Delta there, but we're talking about further out, you know, way further out than Rio Vista. But I've been out there. Sugar Barge is wonderful. Delta Heat is up on stage at 3 o'clock. That's going to be a no-cover charge show, and they have an awesome guy who is booking there, and Delta Heat is one of the house bands for the San Joaquin, Sacramento River Delta region, and you know how I like it out there. Walnut Creek at the 1515 restaurant. They got the Randy Cordiero Trio at 3 o'clock. Pleasant Hill at CJ Saloon with the Damn Dirty Apes. 21 over. That's tomorrow at 4 o'clock. No cover charge. Hopefully these are now familiar names of bands that you've actually seen. I really hope you go out and check them out. Tomorrow at the Bridgehead Cafe, Antioch City, same place I was mentioning earlier. Gypsy Stone, same duo I was mentioning earlier. 4 o'clock. Yeah. I love mentioning these folks. The Relic Tavern in Benicia. The Relic Tavern is spelled killer backwards. 21 over. It's a bar. 4 p.m. tomorrow. I mean, really? 4 p.m.? No cover charge. Doug Hauser is up on stage. And they do have an open mic also. And they have a great calendar. Just spell killer backwards for the Relic Tavern in Benicia. And they got their calendar up on there. It's great. Vinny's Bar in Concord. $10 show. Tomorrow at 5 o'clock. This one, I wish I had a lot of original music from. Some of these, they do perform a lot of covers, but oh my God, they're great. So these are professional artists. They got Damage Control, Grunge Street, Heart and Soul, which is a Huey Lewis tribute band. Oh my God, they're great. No, I've never attributed Huey Lewis as one of my personal faves. I know he's from the San Pablo Bay Area. I know Huey Lewis, like we all do. And Heart and Soul tribute band is, of course, it brings me the joy to proselytize about Huey Lewis in the news. Heart and Soul, I love them. Anyway, and also Bad Boy Eddie Money. Oh, these are tribute bands, aren't they? Anyway, they are actually. $10 at the door. That is like 1990s pricing. This is like paying tribute to the bands, paying tribute to the bands where they performed in those times of the bands for this amount of money. That's like a real tribute. But Vinny's is a successful place that can afford these kind of inexpensive shows for people to come in and patronize. 5 p.m. tomorrow. That's one of my recommended shows. But, oh, man, if I keep saying I recommend going here and there, I don't want to tell you, like, too many choices. I want to tell you specifically where to find something else. Yes, indeed. On Monday, Michelle Lambert is going to be in Livermore at Concannon Vineyard. Wonderful artist, really experimental with that wonderful violin sound
and Michelle Lambert is commanding a good price nowadays. A year ago, she was doing free shows. Now she's doing it. All right. And then at the Empress Marquis Lounge in Vallejo, downtown, it's a $10 cover with their Monday Jazz Jam at 7 o'clock. This is on Monday. Yeah, awesome. But what I really want to do is play music for you. And in a little spot in Albany along San Pablo Avenue, a brick hole in the wall. Literally, you go into this place, you're like, there's a stage at. And you look to the left, and you're like, oh, there it is. And then you stand there, and the band is right in front of you. And they're performing up on stage with you right there, bopping out like, ow, ooh. And I want y'all to know what you're going to be bopping out with coming up on Friday, September 11th. This is a little bit out of town. Remember, I mentioned a spot earlier in this broadcast here in our broadcasting area. I'm going to mention them maybe later on, but for now, I don't want to confuse y'all. This spot, you know, they have a great booking person too, and I try not to play favorites, but yeah, I love local stuff first and foremost, but Albany is not too far away. And some of the bands that go in there are like, I do want to like play their music too. Yeah, absolutely. This one is Strange. The bands are The Strange Ones. Mm-hmm. The Slow Coast. Mm-hmm. Mid-Course Correction. Thank you for the Rocket Ship Connection. This is exactly what we need to do. And Weekend Youth. Because some of y'all spend the weekends being young at heart. And this is where I want you to go. One of those spots that really give you that kind of deal. If you're looking for this kind of strange sound, I got a few tracks from a couple of the bands. The Strange Ones, beginning it out, and that's going to be happening on Friday at 7:30 p.m., $15 at the door. The Strange Ones, with their album, The Bones Are Their Money. Wait. How about The Strange Ones doing this weird abstract song? Man, they're just so weird. I don't know which one to actually play. Radiation! Okay, I'm going to go ahead and do this one. Okay, hold on.

The Strange Ones, two-track set. I'm like, yeah, we only got a few minutes left. And yes, this is this Friday at the Ivy Room in Albany along San Pablo Avenue. One more couple of tracks from another band on the same lineup. This one is a little bit different sounding. They are Slow Coast, and maybe if I have a little bit of time left, I'll have Mid-Course Correction, but I'll see what else to talk about, because there's so many places to talk about here on board the Rocket Ship Connection, destinations to take you out to. Maybe one track from the latest album. Yeah, this one's just slightly what it's supposed to be, Where I'm Supposed to Be, name of the track, right here, right now, here on board the Rocket Ship. What else to talk about? Because there's so many places to talk about here on board the Rocket Ship Connection, destinations to take you out to. Maybe one track from the latest album. Yeah, this one's just slightly what it's supposed to be, Where I'm Supposed to Be, name of the track, right here, right now, here on board the Rocket Ship Connection.

Here on board the Rocky Ship Connection, we pretty much only celebrate the local artists who are out in the community. I know there are a lot of you want some of that classic rock and roll, those jams that you probably haven't heard in a long time. That's going to be coming up next in the next hour. Jeremy, the voice of Vallejo, if you know him, you'll know his voice. He's coming up next. He's all over the road, and he's about to crash onto the launch pad. So here on board the Rocket Ship Connection, we're about to pick up and blast off. But before I go out, I want to remind our listeners that you are tuned into a band out of a few who are going to be performing at the Ivy Room this Friday, September 11th, Weekend Youth with Slow Coast, the Strange Ones, the first couple of tracks you heard. Slow Coast, you just now heard. They are rocking. Oh, I wish I could play more of them. And Mid-Course Correction. $15 advance, 21 and over only, along San Pablo Avenue. And, of course, earlier in the broadcast, I mentioned on the same night is Indie After Dark, the showcase that hosts indie rock, Americana music, and some ska. And Indie After Dark is going to be doing a great lineup, including Westerly, whose music I played a little bit earlier, and The Beast from 20,000 Phantoms also play their music. And both bands are a little bit different from each other, but that's the kind of thing you're going to get for a $20 show with another band. And that is going to be an all-ages show. So thank you for Indie After Dark for hosting that in downtown Vallejo at the Fourth Corner Speakeasy in the historical Redmond's Hall. And one more spot. I mentioned there is a space to find the records, the actual physical vinyl LPs for some of these bands. They are located at Walnut Creek. They are Up the Creek Records. And mostly Americana music and rock and roll, a little bit of pop punk and emo thrown in. But sometimes, like a lot of these other spots that do Americana and rock and roll, of course, hip-hop is American. As you know, all hell gets out. So Up the Creek Records. Is it known really do this every so often? I do a hip-hop show Thursdays from 3 to 4. This one is Demir with TJ McCarthy and Triumirti. And these are just awesome DJ MCs. Tonight, they're on right now. But Up the Creek Records has all of your indie rock albums from

0: It's in our part of the Bay, San Pablo Bay area, has two spots. So if I'm going to mention one more, it's Rain Dog Records in Petaluma. Because those two, Rain Dog Records and Up the Creek Records, sells the records from local artists, okay? But Up the Creek Records, I'm going to mention that, is all ages. No one turned away for lack of funds. Practically a free show, whatever they do. And it's awesome if you go out there to any of these places and say you heard it mentioned on OzCat Radio. 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There's a donation button. A little bit out of date. Of course, there are some updates that we can add on there, but you heard about a brand new show from Chef Mark. Oh, man. What's the name of his new show on Wednesdays? But he's back, okay? And, of course, we have new people like Helly V and so many others. 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Thank you. All right, Jeremy, all over the road. Take it over. Ow.
1: 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I'm Jeremy, and this show is all over the road.

seems kind of redundant to say a classic track from a classic album, because, you know, it's a classic album because all the tracks are great. Miles Davis kind of blew one of the things by which traditional jazz is measured. It's All Over the Road on iSky Radio, and it is. I'll get out of this.

Well, this is going to go on for a bit longer. So I think I'll mention what's coming up here. This is a great solo. It is a testament to an instrument, a particular instrument. John Lord, keyboardist for Deep Purple, when he finally, because of issues with his hands, couldn't play anymore, willed his Hammond B3, extensively modified by him, to the... well, I guess it was his tech. I guess it was his tech who took over playing for him. Anyway, willed it to the band so they would always have it in the band's sound, because it's so key to Deep Purple's sound. And so here, basically, all by itself here for a minute.

So it was a time when Straubs were forming as a band by that name. They'd been around the British music scene for a while. And they were looking for a singer because suddenly they needed a singer. And someone said, hey, I know a girl. Here, come on, let's go check her out at the club. And so it was Sandy Denny. And so it went so far as them performing around and working up a thing and actually producing an entire album. And then Straubs went a different direction. Sandy Denny got another gig, started working on a solo album, and all in all, that whole album was shelved. And after a couple of Straubs albums, they went, well, hey, we really should put that one out. So they did. That was a track from it. Let's see. Where are we here? Ozcat Radio is the place. I'm really not that confused. All Our Own Work, by the way, is the name of that Straubs album. An early one, first original available as an import, and it took quite a while to get around to being released here. Anyway, it's All Over the Road. I'm Jeremy. I'm trying to figure out where we're going next here. Oh, you know what? I could do this one. Nah, that's not. This is helpful, right? This is what happens when you get to the point and go, oh, wait, the music is running out. I'm really looking for a particular track here. Where is it? Where is it? Ah, there we go. So Gong have been around since the 70s and put out an album after a decade break, then one album, then another decade break, then another one. That's kind of how it's been through their career, different people shuffling around. Anyway, this one is called Bright Spirit. Here's a track.

You know it's true. This so goes the song. Anyway, Joe Jackson has a couple of new albums. One of them's kind of big bandy. I might dig that one up and play a little later. I want to do another track from this album, though. The album is called Hope and Fury, and it's really kind of a throwback for Joe to style. Well, actually, it is stylistically all over the place. You know, you want a song that goes do-do-do? Here you go.

Zdzisky Trucks going a little bit psychedelic there at the end. I know someone who just saw them a while back says, oh yeah, they're really turning in some pretty psychedelic shows these days. That's from their latest album. It's All Over the Road on Ozcat.

But at the time, late 1965, the Jeff Beck Band was still in the future. Rod Stewart was in a little-known group called the Steam Packet, with Long John Baldry, Julie Driscoll, and keyboard player Brian Auger. They recorded a session for the BBC in September 1965. Here is the one song on which Rod Stewart took the vocal.

An extremely rare recording of Rod Stewart doing lead vocals with the Steam Packet. The song, written by Curtis Mayfield for his group The Impressions, It's All Right. And that was recorded at the Beeb in September 1965.

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check this out, man. This Is It Sleep Day. Mr. Last of a Dizzin' Breed. Out here at 89.5 OzCat Radio. You know what I'm saying? They got the most underground slaps in the world with DJ Flashback. Y'all know what I'm talking about? It's Sleep the Danker, man. Get some Vallejo in you. Peace.

Devin the Dude in the house, chilling with DJ Flashback in the house, 89.5 Oscar Radio.

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1: Danny, can you? That good. I touched the road to get the golden pick that.

0: grandson.
1: Who?
0: Yeah.
1: Tell him. Tell him you're looking for him.
0: I'm always look for him to the end.
2: Where you at?
0: We all we got.
2: Say that.
1: Tell that nigga, bro.
0: That's the best I ever seen.
1: Tell that nigga one time, man. What you got to say to him?
0: Huh?
1: I'm finna send this shit to him.
0: Tell him I love him.
1: Boy, that's the first I ever heard you ever say that my whole life.
2: Kill him all, I love you.
0: Yeah, it's the truth, though.
1: This nigga, oh, hell no.
2: I love you, Killer Bo.
0: I know you do.

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Check this out, man. This Is It Sleep Dank. Mr. Last of a Dizzin' Breed. Out here at 89.5 Oscat Radio. You know what I'm saying? They got the most underground slaps in the world with DJ Flashback. Y'all know what I'm talking about? It's Sleep the Danker, man. Get some Vallejo in you. Peace.

0: That's good.
1: That yeah, good. That's fun.
0: That is, man. That was bad moments of.
1: It had moments of blinding brilliance.
2: Yeah, I think I was too loud in the mix. He probably raised me up when I was playing that.
1: No, it sounded good, man.
2: Because I was playing.
1: You find yourself playing too. Yeah, I feel like The vocal's a little bit loud too. I kind of
2: maybe everything's louder. Whatever. I felt like if I played, I was
1: right in the way.
2: Real quiet. I had to play real quiet.
0: I got a good mix of my cans.
2: I mean, you could turn me down. Maybe I could play a little. I felt like I wanted to play heavier.
1: Just vocal. Yeah.
2: If you want
1: vocal
2: to do it again, or you want to take a little breather.
1: And let's take a breather and think of a couple other things that we could do. Shit, I'm having a great time, man. This is like.
0: This is fun.
1: I tell you. Tony, it's a fucking pleasure playing with you, man.
0: Likewise. Yes. Likewise. I want to tell you.

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Y'all stay tuned to some big time music. Have a ball.

0: Hello.
1: Yeah, this is Luca Capizzi.
0: Yeah.
1: The boss has a package he needs to be delivered to Vallejo. Need you and a couple of your boys to take a ride over. Pay him a visit. Capisce?
0: Okay.
1: Yeah, it's the home of Oscat Radio. 89.5 FM. KZCT Vallejo. You got it?
0: Yeah, boss. What do you want me to do when I get there?
1: I need you to drop off the package and tell him the boss said he would consider it a personal favor if they would pay extra attention to his rap lyric and track tree. Can we also get him to pay extra attention to the iambic pentameter of track 4?
2: 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It's not for just somebody. It's for everybody.

This is a moment in the studio between takes. There is only a two-track version of this, but had to keep it. It's a moment that I'm not sure that I could ever quite get back. Mike Finnegan on piano, Elvino Bennett on drums, and Gerald Johnson on bass. Anyway, here you go, Dust My Blues.

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Being one of the original volunteers at this station, I've listened to it a lot over the years. 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

0: let's go through that channel that comes at the end of the second half of that verse. Yeah. So like a B7 before you go to the E and that.
1: Yeah, hang on. And then.

0: Yeah, man, let's tape it.
1: Why not?
0: Yeah.
1: An arrangement? What the hell is an arrangement?

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0: Oz Cat Rodeo. Makes me feel free as a cow. But,
1: I ate lights on. There you are. You go, Chet.
2: Hey, Paul.
1: You're on the air,
2: on
1: Chet.
2: On that echo part, turn me up a little more.
1: You see that red light, Chet? Don't get it confused. That means we're on the air.
2: Oh, I forgot we're recording.
3: If you don't get it right, he's going to leave.
2: Here we go. Places. Get in your closet. One.

0: Grandpa Joe's. How'd you like that?
1: Hey, Les.
0: Yeah?
1: Come over here.
0: Yes, I'm right. How close can I get?
1: You know, you've been playing a long time, and I admire you very much.
0: Yeah, well, you've been an old-timer, too.
1: You've been my inspiration, but you're playing the damn thing wrong. You got to play a little faster, see?
0: You mean more nervous than that?
1: Yeah. Mm-hmm. A little faster, like.
0: Okay.
1: Well. Not like.

0: Leave it in. Leave it in, man.
1: That's it.
2: I'm sure.
0: Two dirty old men.
1: Next.
0: You can't make it one way. Pornography on record. The massage parlor. You and I, huh? Got our own thing.
3: Let's relax, man.
0: The thing throws me off is those made out drums.
3: Yeah. Well, we got a weak drummer.
0: Why don't we try something pretty like, you know, Ave Maria?

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0: was a sticky hot night in the V. I was on my way to Val's Liquors to get me a cold 12-pack of Miller. I was crossing the intersection of Tennessee and Tuolumne, and that's when I saw her. She was a black-haired beauty with big dark eyes, and I loved her skirt. She was pimping discs and taking risks out of the back of her 1975 Cutlass Scraper, sitting on 22s. She looked at me with a glazed eye, some Alpine perspiration rolled down from her upper lip area, and she said,
1: "Excuse me, sir, would you like to buy a CD?"
0: I could see that she needed help, so I said to her, "What's a nice girl like you doing in a place like this? And by the way, I love that skirt." So I sent her down the Olympic Road,

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Who speaks of healing? And the howl of the orphans is passed from one generation to the next, as in a relay race. The baton never falls. Let it come.

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And we're bringing you the best classic and future hits right to you. And welcome to the Indies with Marky Punk Rock Heavy Metal Prog Show. And if you want to find today's artist, you can always go to my Global Indies with Marky Facebook page. And the links to all the artists are right there on the Monday post. And let's get rocking.

good day and welcome to Indies with Marky. And I hope everyone's doing well out there today. I am doing just fine. It's a hot, sunny day here in Georgia today, and it's not too humid today, but it is hot. It is quite hot today, and I do plan on going up to the pool after the show and cool off a little bit. And I am checking out today's playlist. We got some new music and some new bands. We got new music from Phil Cook and Phil Cook and the Fall Dogs. Robert Peterson sent me in a new song. I got that this morning, as a matter of fact, and I decided to get it right in the show. I actually had Robert Peterson in the show, so I just kind of switched songs around. My good friend Tommy Frenzy sent in a new song, and I'm looking forward to playing that. Let me see, a new band, Muffery and My Family. So hopefully I say that right. They are a new band. And let me see, another new band, the LJC Project, and Rhinoceros sent in a new song. And Mad Wet Sea has a new song out. We're going to listen to that a little bit later in the show. But we're going to open up with some Phil Cook and the Fall Dogs. And Phil Cook and the Fall Dogs are out of Canada. So if you're up there in the London, Ontario, Toronto area, definitely be on the lookout for Phil Cook and the Fall Dogs. I think they're playing out. Yeah, I saw. Oh, thank you for the shout out, Phil. I appreciate that very much. He always comes up with some funny reels here for me. That's funny, Phil. I like it. But anyway, you can find them on Spotify, Bandcamp. Head over to that Bandcamp account, buy a song or two, add them to your Spotify playlist. He is also on YouTube. And if you do scroll around the page, I'm kind of scrolling around, you can see where he's playing out. They've had a few gigs up there in Canada, so definitely be on the lookout for Phil Cook and the Fall Dogs. Let's check out the new one here today.

And that was a new one from Phil Cook and the Fall Dogs here today. If you are up there in Canada, be on the lookout for Phil Cook and the Fall Dogs. They are currently playing out, so definitely check out that Facebook social media page. Check out Phil's other social media links. All the information you need on the band is right there. You can also find them on Spotify, YouTube, Bandcamp. Head over to Bandcamp and buy a song or two, like I keep saying. Please head over to Bandcamp, buy a song or two. Help support these indie artists. They need all the help they can get. They need to get their music heard and out there. And that's why I enjoy doing this show. So thank you, listeners, for tuning in. And if you are out there going to their Spotify accounts or going to Bandcamp buying a song or two, thank you so much for that. Next up, we have the Catholic Girls. And if you do type in the Catholic Girls, you're going to find them over there on Facebook also. And I was talking to Gail the other day, and I said, please, Gail, send me in some more new music or some old music, because I know they're currently working on their new album, so it should be out soon. But I was like, Gail, please, I need some more. I need some more than two songs. I need more Catholic Girls, because I need to get my Catholic Girl fix on. Now, this is a pretty famous band back there in the 80s, if I remember correctly. They've opened for the Ramones. They've opened their own shows. They've done everything, and they're just a fantastic band. And let's check out the Catholic Girls together, right, everybody? This one I haven't played yet, and it's called Siesta Impossible.

And that was the Catholic Girl, C.S. Impossible. Hopefully I'm saying that right. C.E.S.C. Impossible. And that is the Catholic Girls. I like that song. Definitely. I bet you that song was definitely popular in the 80s. Definitely. That great song from the Catholic Girls. I like the Catholic Girls. They're from New Jersey. So they used to play down at CBGB's and do all that, you know, play at Max's at Kansas City and everything like that. The Catholic Girls, they toured, they did it all. And they still sound great. The new music they put out is just fantastic. And I cannot wait for the new EP to come out. Again, the Catholic Girls. Next up, we got Ultra Bomb. And Ultra Bomb is made up of some famous artists also. We got Greg Norton, Ryan Smith from Soul Asylum, and Derek O'Brien from Social Distortion. So these guys have been around the block a few times, also putting out great music. And they're still continuing to put out some good music. I guess they're from Minneapolis right now. They do have a Linktree account, and over there you can find out where they're playing out and get their music. You can find their music on Spotify also. Let's check out Ultra Bomb. No.

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No cap. I liked Ultra Bomb very much. My band used to play Soul Asylum and Social Distortion, so I know this style of music very well. They sound fantastic. Great collaboration here. Ultra Bomb, no cap. They did send me in a few songs, and I've been playing them. They just sound fantastic. You can find their music on Spotify. Check out that Linktree account. You can find out where they're playing out. Ultra Bomb, really good band. Ooh, really good. Next up, Moosehead. And if you type in Moosehead Band, you're going to find them over here on Facebook. And if you scroll around our page, you can find out a little more information on them. They got some reels up here of them playing some gigs, and they look good. They look good up there on stage. You guys look good up there on stage, like a real rock band. And yeah, if you scroll around the page, you can check out some reels and see where they're playing out. They do have the Linktree account. And over there, you can check out their music, though. You can listen to their album, Carved in Stone, over there on YouTube. And check them out on Apple Music, Amazon, YouTube. Let me see. You can check out videos. And there you go. TikTok. They're on TikTok. So if you're into TikTok, they're over there also. Let's check out Moosehead, Cabin Fever.

was Moosehead Cabin Fever, and check out that Linktree account. You can find more good information on the band right there. That's a really good song. Definitely, if you get a chance, check them out live. It looks like it's a fun gig, a fun show to watch. Boy, they sound fantastic. I like Moosehead very much. And I'm going to get them back a little bit more into rotation. I kind of fell off the bandwagon there from Moosehead for a little bit. But I like all the bands on today's show. I've been getting in so much new music, it's hard to keep everybody in rotation. So I'm going to do my best to keep playing some Moosehead. All right, next up, we got new music from Robert Peterson and the Crusade. And I love Robert Peterson's music. My wife likes Robert Peterson. They're out of Joplin, Missouri. You can also find them on the web at robertpetersonandthecrusade.com. I didn't click on that link. Let me see what's going on over there real quick. Okay, so it looks like they've been doing some concerts, and you can also find links to their Spotify, YouTube. They're on SoundCloud. Also, oh, they got a merchandise tab here. Let me get over there real quick. Oh, yep, there. And over here, you can check out their merch. Yeah, they sent me a nice T-shirt, this dry blend T-shirt at front design only. Yeah, that's a really nice T-shirt. I think I was wearing that yesterday, as a matter of fact. But let's check out the new one from Robert Peterson and the Crusade, My Broken Jars.

And that was a new one from Robert Peterson and the Crusade, My Broken Jars. The intro, a little bit like Todd Rundgren there. This gave me the Todd Rundgren feel. I'm a big Todd fan, and I think Todd Rundgren is the artist that I've seen the most in concert. I've seen him like 10 times. I don't know why. I just really like Todd Rundgren. My guitar player in my band, Steve Pidell, he loves Todd Rundgren. We go all the time. Whenever we get a chance, we go see Todd Rundgren. But anyway, Robert Peterson and the Crusade.com. Go over there to the website and check out that merch tab. My Broken Jars. I will be playing that a few more times. Next up, new music from Tommy Frenzy. If you type in Tommy Frenzy Rules, you'll find Tommy's Facebook social media page. And Tommy is a legendary singer and guitarist for New York City punk pioneers, the Tough Darts. And Tough Darts played at CBGB's. They've opened for the Ramones. You know, I thought I'd throw them in the same show with the Catholic Girls. They probably know each other. That's the question I got to ask Tommy, if he knows the Catholic Girls. I'm going to ask him that next time, or I'll ask Gail. But anyway, Tommy Frenzy, his new song. I love Tommy's names for his songs. Let's check out the new one from Tommy Frenzy, The Blondest Brunette.

And that was the new one from Tommy Frenzy, The Blondest Brunette. Tommy, I like that song. Sounds really good. Type in Tommy Frenzy Rules. You'll find him on Facebook. Check him out on Spotify. Check out that Reverb Nation page. And you'll find more good information on Tommy right there. The Blondest Brunette. I like that song. I'll talk to you later, Tommy. Okay, next up we got Stefsky and Hutch. And if you do type in Stefsky and Hutch, you're going to find them over here on Facebook. And they are a rock band with their own flavors inspired by genres like stoner, grunge, classic rock, and indie, metal, folk, and others. They do cover all styles. I like this band very much. You can also find them on YouTube, Deezer, and Spotify. And let me see. Let's scroll around their page. Okay, so they're promoting a deep cut, some things. I don't think I have that song, but we're not going to be listening to that. And you can check out and see where they're playing out and what they're up to. Let's check out Stefsky and Hutch, something that they have recently sent me in, and it's called Not In.

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And you can also find them on the web at stefskinhutch.com. 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Not In My Name, great sounding song. I like that song. I'm going to be playing that more. Definitely stefskinhutch.com, Not In My Name. And next up, we have Limits of Approach. And if you type in Limits of Approach, you're going to find them over here on Facebook. And this is punk rock from Canada. Some more punk rock from Canada. I like this band very much. They do have the website, limitsofapproach.com. And I just clicked on that link. Let's see how good the internet. Okay, it's pretty quick today. Let's see what the calendar says. Let's see. Okay, scrolling down. Okay, they don't have anything up there. But you can find their music here. Okay, so you can download their EPK kit. And download their press kit and download some promo photos if you are a DJ or a production guy. And you can find out a little bit more about them. Let's check out Limits of Approach, Escape.

That was Limits of Approach, Escape. Boy, I love that band. They just sound fantastic. Very well produced. The drums are sound so powerful. Who's ever mixing them down and mastering and producing it, doing a great job. Again, limitsofapproach.com. That's the website. They are up there in Canada. Definitely check them out. They do have a Linktree account. You can find all their other social media links right there. Limits of Approach. Got to get them back in rotation. Escape. Woo, really good. I forgot how good they were. Next up, a new band here for Indies with Marky. Hopefully I say this correctly. Muffery and the My Famwees. Okay, you type in Muffery, M-U-F-F-E-R-E-Y, and the My Famwees. M-Y-F-A-N-W-Y-S. Okay, they're from the UK. So yeah, leave it up to the UK to come up with some crazy names. And they do have a website link there. Okay, so the link is right there, and I clicked on it, and you can go to the store. Let's go to the store, and you can get some of their music right there. A dollar, one lir. And let me see. And then the homepage, you can find out a little bit more about them and see what they're up to and check out some pictures. Let's check out Muffery and the My Famwees, Rebecca's Daughter.

was Muffery and the My Families, Rebecca's daughter. Hopefully I'm saying that right. I think I'm going to get this band in for an interview. They sound like they would be pretty interesting with a name like that. Muffery and the My Families, Rebecca's daughter. You can also check them out on YouTube. Okay, everybody. There you go. Muffery and the My Families. I'm going to have to practice saying that one. Next up, Partners in Crime. And if you type in Partners in Crime, T-O-R, you will find them. And they are formed, this is a duo, formed by Colin Whiteford and Doug Pegg back in grade school. So they've known each other since grade school. Wow, great. Their love of live music and British invasion bands had a big influence on their music. And today, Partners in Crime are on radio stations on every continent except Antarctica. I'm going to get you guys into Antarctica. I'm going to do my best. I wonder if there's any stations up there I can get on. But anyway, let's check out Partners in Crime, Randy Girls.

And that was Partners in Crime, Randy Girls. And that's a well-done song. I really like that one. That one's actually one of my wife's favorites. She really likes that Partners in Crime song, Randy Girls. So type in Partners in Crime, T-O-R. You'll find them on Facebook. And check out Randy Girls. Next up, we got Laura Rickenbacker. And she is from Sweden. And you type in Laura Rickenbacker music and you will find her. Let's see what she's been up to. Over here, you can find links to her Instagram. And what else does she got? Facebook and YouTube. There you go. You can find her on YouTube also. That's how I was listening to her music before when we first met. And, thank you for the shout-out, Laura. I really appreciate that. And, you know, scroll around her page and you can see what she's up to and see where she's playing out. Let's check out Laura Rickenbacker, one of my favorites, Joe.

was Laura Rickenbacker, Gillette. Well, I like that song. That song rocks. Definitely rocks. I like Laura's music very much. She is from Sweden, so if you're out there in Sweden, be on the lookout for Laura Rickenbacker. And that was her song, Gillette. And next up, we got a new band here for Indies with Marquee, the LJC Project. And let me see, over here on their Facebook social media page, you do type in the LJC Project. You'll find out a little bit more about them over here. And, okay, so they've been getting some airplay. They've got some gigs coming up. So they do have the website, theljcproject.com. This is a very new band for me. I think I've only looked at their website once. And over here on the website, if you scroll down a little bit, you can find their music. You can download Perpetual Cool. We're going to listen to that in a second. You can buy it right here. You can buy it right here. And you can find the latest news on them. 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

was the LJC Project, Perpetual Cool. But they rock and roll, right? Everybody, they sound fantastic. Head over to that website, theljcproject.com. More good information on the band right there. And next up, we got new music from Rhinoceros, and they say they are a scruffy indie garage punk band, metal rock punk band. They do it all with the occasional jazz chord thrown in there. And I like this band very much. You can also find them over there on TikTok. If you have TikTok, they'll follow or do whatever it is you do over there on TikTok. Let's check out the new one from Rhinoceros, Weaponized.

And this is Marky from Global Indies with Marky, and you're listening to OzCat Radio on 89.5 FM, KZCT, Valero, California, and we're bringing you the best classic and future hits right to you.

Okay, did anybody hear any jazz chords in that opening intro? It sounded like there could have been a jazz chord in there somewhere. And that was Rhinoceros and their new song, Weaponize. You can also find them on TikTok. Next up, we have A Nation Rising. And type in A Nation Rising. You are going to find them over here on Facebook. They do have a website, anationrising.co.uk. They are obviously from the UK, so you can check them out over there also. And you can also send them an email. They got their email address up there also. Let's check out A Nation Rising.

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And that was their song, Gone. Now, next up, a band I haven't played in a while, and it is called Zen Orchestra. They are a fantastic prog rock band. You're going to enjoy this next song very much. They do have the website, zenorchestra.com. And over here on the website, you can check out some videos, and you can also check out some of their music. You can shop now. They have a shop now tab. Let's see what that does. There we go. And over here, you can buy their music and check out some of their other music also. Okay, yeah, so over here, you can get their music. Definitely. Okay, let's check out. I'm sorry. I get so involved in the shop tabs sometimes because I'm into the merchandise and things like that. Let's check out Zen Orchestra and their song, Code.

and orchestra in their song, Coda. What a great sounding band, boy. They are just some talented musicians right there. And definitely check out the website, zenorchestra.com. You can find their music there. Check out that shop tab. Check out that merchandise. Tell them Indies with Marky sent you. And that is Zen Orchestra and their song, Coda. And next up, we have The Revealers. And this is a progressive metal band from Bethlehem, Pennsylvania. So if you're out there in Pennsylvania, definitely be on the lookout for The Revealers. What else do they got? They got a Linktree account, and you can check out some reels over here on their Facebook social media page. They do have the website, therevealers.com. And you know me, I'm already on the merchandise tab. So definitely check out this merchandise tab. They got a really cool t-shirt. They got the name on the front and then a very cool logo on the back. And I really like this one. And then if you scroll around, oh, you can also get their CD, July 4th CD for $5, a special release. And you can get buttons and stickers. Oh, that is also cool. Let's check out The Revealers and their song, Chasing Mercury.

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I like that song very much. 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Therevealers.com, JC Mercury. And next up, we have Nine Banks. And if you type in Nine Banks Band, guess what? You're going to find them over here on Facebook. They do have a Linktree account. And over here, you can find links to their Spotify, YouTube. They're on Twitter also. And if you scroll around, you can check out some of their music. 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

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And check out that Linktree account. Type in Nine Banks. You'll find them over there on Facebook. Check out that Linktree account. All their social media links are right there. And next up, we got The Deader End. And type in The Deader End. Yeah, you're going to find them over here on Facebook. Now, they're out of California. And so if you're in California, be on the lookout for The Deader End. This is a really good sounding band. They do have the website, thedeaderend.com. You can find more information on them there. And also check out the Linktree account. Yeah, check out the deaderend.com. Let me see. I didn't click on that link. Let me see how fast. There you go. And over there, you can sign up for their mailing list and check out some pictures. And I'm scrolling around. And you can find their music right here. 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Let's check out The Deader End, Such a Mess.

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Such a mess. Don't forget to type in The Deader End. 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Next up, all the way out to the UK, The Super Mix. And if you type in The Super Mix, you're going to find them over here on Facebook. They do have a website, thesupermix.co.uk. They also have a Linktree account, and I'm on their website, and I'm checking out their show tab. It looks like they got at least one festival happening in September, and I can't pronounce the name of the festival. And in October, they got a few gigs, November and December. So they're booked, so you get a chance to see this Super Mix live. Let's check out the first song they ever sent me in, and it's called Hometown.

And that was the Supermix and their song Hometown. I love that song. They are a great sounding band. Head over to their website, please, everybody. Thesupermix.co.uk. More good information on the band right there. And next up, we have the Dead Pollies. And definitely type in the Dead Pollies. If you're into some good old-fashioned punk and rock, this band is for you. They are from Sweden, Stockholm, Sweden. So if you're out there in Stockholm, definitely be on the lookout for the Dead Pollies. You can find them on Bandcamp and YouTube. They do have the website, deadbollies.com. Check out the gigs and tours tab. They are playing out, September is booked pretty well, and October is definitely booked. They are playing out quite a bit. Let's check out the Dead Pollies. Come out and dance.

was the Dead Pollies. Come out and dance. Boy, they sound fantastic. You can find that over there on their Bandcamp account. So head over to Bandcamp, buy a song or two, buy Come Out and Dance. They got a lot of good music. Check out that website if you're interested in seeing where they play out. DeadPollies.com. We're a really good band. I like them very much. Okay, next up we got Fly Rink. And if you do type in Fly Rink, guess what? Yeah, you're going to find them over here on Facebook. And oh, thank you for the shout out, guys. I really appreciate that. And you can also find them on Instagram. And if you scroll around the page, you can find out a little bit more about them. Let's check out Fly Rink, Self Pollution.

Yes, that was Fly Rink Self-Pollution. Great sounding band. I like them very much. Type in Fly Rink. You're going to find them on Facebook. All their social media links and all their information is right there. And I guess I'm still in a punk rock mood. I really am. I don't know why. I just kind of been in a punk rock mood. So I'm going to play one more punk rock song, Cat and the Underdogs. And they say they're writing new songs for their next project. And they're out there giggling. They're gigging as much as possible. They are also from Sweden. So I wonder if them and the Dead Pollies get together. They must do some shows together. You can also find them on Bandcamp. The link is right there. Go buy a song or two. Let's check out Cat and the Underdogs, Going Out Tonight.

on tonight, type in Canton the Underdogs. You'll find them over there on Facebook. And if you are in Sweden, check them out also, along with Dead Polly's Cat and the Underdogs. Check out that Bandcamp account. Buy a song or two. Going out tonight. And I guess I got that punk rock out of my system. We're going to just get back to some regular old rock and roll with the Tranquil. And if you do type in the Tranquil, you're going to find them over here on Facebook. They have a Linktree account. 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Everything is right there. Let's check them out. Get off.

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The Tranquil, get up, boy. 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The Tranquil, you guys haven't sent me in any new music in a while. Hopefully you guys are still out there playing. I did see activity on your page, so you must be doing something out there. All right, next up we got the Deep Strikes. And if you type in the Deep Strikes, you're going to find them over here on Facebook. They are also from the UK. And you can also find them on TikTok, it looks like, Twitter, and they have all their social media links right there. Let's check out the Deep Strikes. Focus on the music.

And that was the Deep Strikes. Focus on the music, and they are from the UK. So if you're out there in the UK, be on the lookout for the Deep Strikes. Focus on the music. Okay, next up we have Amelia and the Originals, and I like this little band. I think this is a family band, so definitely head over here and check them out. Let me see, Amelia, okay, so I guess she was up for some awards, and I guess the voting already ended. I just was reading the post before while I was getting ready for her spot, and looks like it's already ended. Unfortunately, I never had a chance to vote for her. I guess that ended August 28th. But anyway, she's got some great music. Let's check out Amelia and the Originals and their song, Blood.

was Amelia and the Originals, and that was their song, Blessed. Now, that's a really hard song to perform. It's got the timing and everything like that. I think Amelia is only like 14 or 15 years old. She's very young, but she is pulling off this great music voice. She sounds great. Amelia and the Originals, excuse me, and their song, Blessed. And oh my goodness, it looks like we're running out of time for today's show. I'd like to thank all the bands and artists for sending in such fantastic music. We had new music from Phil Cook and the Fall Dogs, Robert Peterson, Tommy Frenzy, new music. We had new bands, Muffery and My Fairways, the LJC Project, new song from Rhinoceros. And I do want to thank all the listeners for tuning in, and thank you all the stations for allowing me to put together this incredible independent music show. I'm having a great time doing it. We're going to close out the show with some new music from Mad Wet Sea. If you type in Mad Wet Sea, you're going to find them over here on Facebook. They are from Canada. You can check them out on Bandcamp, YouTube, Spotify. It's all right there. Let's check out the new one from Mad Wet Sea, One Last Breath. This is Indies with Marky signing off. Everybody have a nice evening. Peace.

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Dress code Emerald Elegance. This is a formal dress-up event. The Emerald Ball, celebrating 20 years of OzCat Radio, Vallejo, and the power of the arts. There's no place

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The Emerald Ball, celebrating 20 years of OzCat Radio, Vallejo, and the power of the arts. 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

It's Jeremy. Being one of the original volunteers at this station, I've listened to it a lot over the years. It is sounding good right now. Most of our all-volunteer staff have been around for a while. 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

0: up to this greater light. And I could see a kind of faceted iridescent geometry shifting in this hyper mind sphere that was surrounding me. And it was utterly gorgeous.
1: It had a particular kind of ecstatic

was kind of attached to a face next to it and next to it, and we had a continuous kind of eyes that went up into a dome of eyes. And so this was heads linked together and eyes all